took over the 90s. A little bit of Nirvana here on Mix 104.9. It does feel like a Wednesday a little bit, but it is your Thursday. G'day there, you've got Luke here for your long lunch. Big show, as always, lined up tomorrow in the Brekkie Show. We've got a big morning with us being at the brand new restaurant opening up here in Darwin, and you can win a ton of freebies. Not to mention, we've got so much great music on the horizon like this one. You know this song? Bit of ABBA. Money, money, money. Here on Mix 104.9.

What's it gonna be, boy? Yes or no? What's it gonna be, boy? Yes

0: 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It was found inside the bowel of Rachel, aged 38. Bowel cancer is Australia's deadliest cancer for people aged 25 to 54. 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

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And we're at Five Spice, just open, refurbished, everything you need from your breakfast venue.

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1: We're going to get you a triple day hot pass. And you can do it right here with a simple question.
0: Oh, yeah, that is incredible. Okay, Dan, hit me with the question.
1: Well, see, the Triple Crown doesn't always go off. You have to win all three races, right?
0: I know. There's way more than what you think.
1: And look, last year it did go off because one racer won all three races, crossed the line in first position. But who was he?
0: Who was it? Are we saying people come here? You can come here to the Early Birds. We are broadcasting live from Five Spice Restaurant off Smith Street right here in the city.
1: Yeah, so if you swing on in, you want this hot pass, then drop into Five Spice at Courtyard by Marriott. It's on Smith Street. I tell you what, this is your first chance. If we don't get anybody in this, facing us face-to-face with the answer.
0: Within the next song, we're going to have to go to the phone lines.
1: So make your way to Smith Street. It's Courtyard by Marriott and Five Spice, all thanks to the supercars as well. You can get this three-day hot pass.
0: Who won the supercars last year?
1: You're on the Early Birds with Dan and Duffy.

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I say you look so fine that I really want to make you mine. 4, 5, 6, come on and get your kicks. 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

0: 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You all have heard it since September last year, and it is worth now $2,490 bloody dollars.
1: That's right. It's all thanks to Territory Tires. You find them on